0: They were beautiful, the most beautiful skies, as a matter of fact. The sunsets were purple and red and yellow and on fire, and the clouds would catch the colors everywhere. That's unique, because I used to look at them all the time.
1: You don't see that.

control, Houston. 2 minutes, 50 seconds away from time of LOS now. Our distance away from the moon, 460 nautical miles. Velocity, 7417 feet per second. Here in mission control, we're standing by. There's certainly a great deal of anxiety at this moment. We acquire at 36 minutes. So at 68 hours, 55 minutes, continuing to monitor. This is Apollo Control.

seconds away now from loss of signal. Our distance away from the moon now, 401 nautical miles. Velocity reading 75 of 35 as we continue with this.

We've had loss of a signal with Apollo 8 at 68 hours, 58 minutes, 45 seconds. We will watch with continuing interest the AOS clock here in Mission Control. They're traveling over the backside of the moon now. Our velocity reading here, 7777 feet per second. Now we're in our period of longest wait, continuing to monitor. This is Apollo Control, Houston.

0: Apollo Control Houston, we've acquired signal, but no voice contact yet. We're standing by. We're looking at engine data, and it looks good. Tank pressures look good.
1: Apollo 8, Apollo 8, this is Houston, Houston, over.
2: Roger, Houston, we reach lot clear, how do you read us?
0: We've got it, Apollo 8 now in lunar orbit. There's a cheer in this room, this is Apollo Control Houston, switching now to the voice of Jim Lovell.
1: 5, 2.5.

The unmanned lunar orbiter spacecraft traversed the moon perhaps over 10,000 times. But this is the first that a man aboard reported to his compatriots here on Earth.

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0: Ma nije dž, nego je r, r, r, radio Rojc.
1: Wow! And I'm doing a prayer request, and they're saying, dude, we're supposed to be playing music.

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1: Well, thank you, G.
0: You better find a way to love me, 'cause if you don't, somebody else will. 'Cause if you don't, somebody else will. And if you don't, somebody else will.
2: And if you don't,
0: somebody else will.
2: And if you don't,
0: somebody else will.

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Fuck you! 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Fuck you! Fuck you! Fuck you! Fuck you!

0: американская фирма Transceptor Technology приступила к производству компьютеров «Персональный спутник».
1: Brothers and sisters, I don't know what this world is coming to.
2: Really? Jody Foster.
3: And I am C-3PO, and this is my counterpart, R2-D2.
4: Hello.
5: Oh yeah. Odgucavanje do podne.
6: And I've always just seemed to collect personalities, ideas.

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Yeah, I know. You've been out there, tried to mix with those animals, and it just left you full of humiliated confusion. So you stagger back home and wait for nothing. But the solitary refinement of your room spits you back out onto the street. And now you're desperate and in need of human contact. And then you meet me and your whole world changes. Because everything I say is everything you've ever wanted to hear. So you drop all your defenses and you drop all your fears. And you trust me completely. I'm perfect in every way. As I make you feel so strong and so powerful inside, you feel so lucky. But your ego.

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They're stronger than truth.

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And this is the moment, this is exactly what she was born to be. This is what she does, and this is what she is.

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I'm spurting ink over the sheets, but she remains completely unexplained. Or maybe I'm just too tongue-tied to drink it up and swallow back the pain.

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And this is what she does, and this is what she is. And this is the moment. This is exactly what she's born to be. And this is what she does, and this is what she is. Now she's jumping up with her leaping brain, stepping over heaps of sleeping children, disappearing and further up and spinning out again. Up and further up she goes, up and out of the bed, up and out of the bed and down the hall, where she stops for a moment and turns and says, "Are you still here?" And then reaches high and dangles herself like a child's dream.

Bili su to Koi Child, ostajemo u 2016. Slušamo Radiohead, album Moon Shaped Pool. 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

Slušali smo Pristin, sad odlazimo u 2019. Band se zove Pyramid, album Mind Maze, prva stvar She is the Wind, druga Vintage Space Machine i treća March Pyramid.

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Thanks to Tom Lee and Elizabeth Lee for helping me make this the song that it is. 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

0: Give it up for the Gaslamp Killer Experience. GLK. What an incredible set here at the Mayan Theater. Tom Lee on the viola. 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Peter Jacobson on the cello. Amasi Washington on the tenor saxophone. Todd Sullivan on the trumpet. Elizabeth Lee on the trombone. Tabitha Randall on the sitar and effects. In the back, in the percussion section, Andres Renteria. Alacoy Peak. On track drums and percussion, Dexter Story. Gene Foy. On the electric guitar, Amir Yadmai. Electric bass, Brian Accio Martinez. On the Fender Rhodes and synthesizers, Computer J. We'd like to thank Toby, he's doing sound up there, my man Benjamin, monitor sound on stage. How y'all feeling? One more time for the Gaslamp Killer Experience!
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4: You see, old Bass gave us a part at the club tonight. Old Richard went home early. He's got the key to the house. I'm gonna knock on the door, see if I can get in. Open the door, Richard! You see, Richard sleeps in the back room. It's kind of hard to hear. Maybe I better knock a little louder. Open the door, Richard! I don't think Richard heard me yet. Knock one more time. Let's see what's gonna happen. Richard, open the door, please.

0: door.
1: Richard, open the door, man. It's cold hole out here in this air. Now look, there's that old woman across the street looking out the window.
0: Who's that with her, sweet?
1: That must be her sister, I guess. She wants to make sure this is me. She's trying to find out what's happening. Yes, it's me, and I'm late again.
0: Sweet, did you hear what the lady said?
1: No, what did she say?
0: She said you sure look common out here in the street.
1: Common? Man, I got class I ain't never used yet. I'm gonna knock again. Richard's got to get up. Open the door, Richard! Yeah, you got a key to the house?
0: No, sweet, I don't have a key. I don't have a key.
1: Somebody's got to get in the house. We can't climb in a transom.
0: Oh, well, I know he's in there.
1: How you know he's in there?
0: I can hear him breathing.
1: Ooh, let's lock one more time. Richard, open that door, man. Maybe Richard's gone.
2: Open the door, Richard. Open the door and let me in. Open the door, Richard.
1: How you know it's a
2: Richard, why don't you,
1: got on
2: you open that
1: I know
2: door.
1: I got on the only suit.
2: Richard,
1: we ain't got but one suit between us. Now that's the reason why I don't like to room with nobody. Richard, why don't you open the door, man?
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0: When the revolution comes.
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0: When the revolution comes. When the revolution comes, some of us will probably catch it on TV with chicken hanging from our mouths. You'll know it's revolution because there won't be no commercials. When the revolution comes. When the revolution comes.
1: When the revolution comes.
0: Preacher pimps are gonna split the scene with the communion wine stuck in their back

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0: I hold pearly white teeth for all the mouths that speak of revolution without reference. The course of revolution is 360 degrees. Understand the cycle that never ends. Understand the beginning to be the end. And nothing is in between but space and time that I make or you make to relate or not to relate to the world outside my mind, your mind. 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When the

0: Yogavish to anyone they see with an afro. 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When the revolution comes, afros gonna be trying to straighten their heads, and straightened heads gonna be trying to wear afros when the revolution comes. When the revolution comes. When the revolution comes.
1: When the revolution comes.
0: But until then, you know and I know niggas will party and bullshit and party and bullshit and party and bullshit and party and bullshit and party. 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

under the bra. I ran about and me too. Un pobre diablo crying on the road.